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joy. 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Down to the minimum and have faith. A pandemonium liable to walk upon the scene. To illustrate my last remark, Jonah in the whale, Noah in the ark. What did they do?

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2: Here's the National Weather Service forecast for Colonial Beach. For Wednesday night, showers and thunderstorms with a low of 56. Thursday, mostly sunny, breezy with a high of 64. And for Thursday night, partly cloudy, breezy with a low of 52. The pollen count for Thursday is expected to be moderate for trees and high for grasses. That's your local forecast from Colonial Beach Community Radio.
3: Here are the tides as reported for the Potomac at Colonial Beach. For Wednesday, high tides at 12:19 a.m. and 12:51 p.m. Low tides at 6:23 a.m. and 6:18 p.m. For Thursday, high tides at 1:09 a.m. and 1:44 p.m. Low tides at 7:25 a.m. and 7:13 p.m. That's the weather and tides from WWER.
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0: Ladies and gentlemen, let's take a trip back in time to the beginning of the previous century, when ragtime, ballroom dance music, the blues, Harlem hot jazz, Dixieland music, and big band swing were all the rage. My name is Dave Tucker, your host and piano player. Welcome to the Early Jazz Music Review.

from our studios in Colonial Beach, Virginia. This is the Early Jazz Music Review. Dave Tucker, your host and piano player. We play all things early and vintage jazz, everything from ragtime to swing. You just heard Benny Moten and his Kansas City Orchestra with Lafayette. I think in today's show, the usual eclectic mix, except in the first hour, we're focusing on recordings from RCA and OK Records back in 1920s to 1930s. Let's hear now from Bix Beiderbecke with Rockin' Chair. After that, the Jimmy Lunsford Group with Jazznocracy.

0: Look at my kids in by my side. 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I can't get from this cabin.
1: Mm-mm, you ain't going nowhere.
0: Nowhere. Just set me here grabbing at the flies round this rocking chair. You remember Aunt Harriet?
1: Mm-hmm. How long haven't she been pappy?
0: Send me a sweet chariot for the end of the troubles I've seen.
1: You seen them, pappy. I won't let a rocking chair get you.
0: Judgment Day, yes, son. I'm chained to my rocking chair.

In the last set, the great Bix Beiderbecke with Rockin' Chair, followed by Jimmy Lunsford with Jazznocracy. In the coming set, a couple unusual items. Let's hear from Max Keenley's side, a great stride piano player, great ragtimer, with Snowy Morning Blues. And then a couple Western Swing pieces. Western Swing is distantly related to early jazz, and it's just interesting to listen to this every once in a while. You know, listen for those jazz roots. Let's hear from Cliff Bruner and his boys with Truck Driver Blues. After that, Adolf Hoffner and his San Antonians group with Cotton Eye Joe.

Here now, another recording from OK Records, Emerson Gill and his Castle of Paris Orchestra with The Rhythm Rag.

Let's finish out this first half hour with a little bit of Mickey Guy and his Rose Tree Cafe Orchestra with So That's the Kind of Girl You Are. This is from the early 1920s, and we'll be right back for more of the Early Jazz Music Review.

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1: 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Again, a spring bash will be held on Saturday, May 16th from noon to 5 p.m. at the Maranatha Bible Church at 2179 Stony Knoll Road in Colonial Beach.

Ladies and gentlemen, we are back with more early and vintage jazz. Let's hear now from Cornell and his orchestra with Accordion Joe. After that, the Vincent Lopez Orchestra, a group that was very prolific and made a lot of recordings. They will play for you Stomp Off, Let's Go. And then the Ben Sylvan Orchestra with The Free and Easy.

The Ben Sylvan Orchestra with The Free and Easy. In the next set, the Pilato Orchestra of St. Louis, What You Call 'Em Blue. Then after that, the Jack Glasner Colonial Inn Orchestra, I Love My Baby. This is an RCA recording. And then the Fred Rich Orchestra, the one-man band. Now, we've been playing music from RCA and OK recordings from the 1920s and 1930s. These are all dance orchestras, which was very popular in the 1920s. And there were literally hundreds of these groups traveling around the country or just locally present in their small towns. And it was the major form of music at the time. This led up to the big band era. And when the music got a little hotter and faster, this was all part of a significant dance craze that occurred in the country, and it happened to coincide exactly with Prohibition, which was 1920 to 1933.

the Fred Rich Orchestra with the One Man Band. Back during the 1920s, when they made these recordings, they did not have microphones. They did not have mixing systems with multiple microphones. They had a single horn-like object that directly recorded onto a vinyl platter. And the recording engineers and the band leaders spent a lot of time positioning the band around the horn to balance things out. And sometimes a performer would kind of step up to the horn for a solo, like you heard at the end of this last recording, trumpet player came up to the horn. So it's kind of interesting. They would position the band just right around the horn to make things sound all nice and balanced out. Let's bring in the Ted Wallace Orchestra with Buffalo Rhythm.

Just a little bit of Django Reinhardt, I've Found a New Baby, as we finish out this first hour of the show. 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
2: Here's the National Weather Service forecast for Colonial Beach. For Wednesday night, showers and thunderstorms with a low of 56. Thursday, mostly sunny, breezy with a high of 64. And for Thursday night, partly cloudy, breezy with a low of 52. The pollen count for Thursday is expected to be moderate for trees and high for grasses. That's your local forecast from Colonial Beach Community Radio.
0: Here are the tides as reported for the Potomac at Colonial Beach. For Wednesday, high tides at 12:19 a.m. and 12:51 p.m. Low tides at 6:23 a.m. and 6:18 p.m. For Thursday, high tides at 1:09 a.m. and 1:44 p.m. Low tides at 7:25 a.m. and 7:13 p.m. That's the weather and tides from WWER.
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Welcome back, everyone. For the rest of the show, kind of an eclectic mix, all sorts of things, maybe leaning towards traditional jazz and hot jazz, a little Dixieland. You just heard Dr. Bernard and his orchestra with Roll'em. I'd like to present Butch Thompson. Back when he took up the music of Jelly Roll Morton, he learned a piece called The Crave. The Crave was something that Jelly Roll Morton played when he was very, very young, like when he was 13, 14, 15 years old, back when he was living in New Orleans. Let's hear Butch Thompson with The Crave.

Butch Thompson with The Crave. Jelly Roll Morton always said that you need to have a little bit of Latin in your jazz music. Here now, the Boilermaker Jazz Band, one of the best bands ever. They're still out there with Ice Cream. We'll follow that with the Glenn Miller Orchestra Along the Santa Fe Trail, and then a piece from the Firehouse 5 Plus 2 Dixieland Band.

The Firehouse 5 Plus 2 Dixieland Band live at the Golden Horseshoe with Anvil Stomp. We'll finish out this segment with Ella Fitzgerald with I Gotta Have My Boy Back.

0: What is it, girl? Is someone in trouble? Is it a fire girl? A drowning?
1: No, what Lassie is trying to tell you is that the dog park at Robin Grove is open. Hours are every day from 8 a.m. to 8 p.m. or sunset, whichever is earlier. Oh, right, Lassie. I almost forgot. You must have a current dog license on your dog's collar or in hand with you. Other rules for using the park are posted. Go get all your dog friends and we'll meet at Robin Grove Park.

We are back with the Early Jazz Music Review on WWER Radio. Dave Tucker, your host and piano player. Let's bring in Rosano Sportiello. He is from Italy, currently living in New York City, professional piano player. He's going to play for you the Sheik of Araby. And then we're going to have the Salty Dogs with Happy Feet.

The Salty Dogs with Happy Feet. We're going to bring in the Turk Murphy Jazz Band, very prolific band back in the late 40s. Early 60s in San Francisco. They're going to play Mecca Flat Blues. After that, a couple pieces from the Boswell Sisters out of New Orleans, 1930s. Charlie Two-Step and Coffee in the Morning and Kisses in the Night.

0: talk to them. 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

0: 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Now, honey, I'm warning, you'll get coffee in the morning, two kisses in the night.
1: The Boswell Sisters on the Early Jazz Music Review. Let's hear from a group out of Norway, the Ophelia Ragtime Orchestra, with the original Jelly Roll Blues.

Thank you so much for dropping in and listening to the Early Jazz Music Review produced right here in Colonial Beach, Virginia. My name is Dave Tucker, your host and piano player. You can reach me via email, davetucker@wwer.org, and you can find me on the Book of Faces online. We'll see you next time. Here is the Royal Society Jazz Orchestra with Pennies from Heaven. 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
2: Here's the National Weather Service forecast for Colonial Beach. For Wednesday night, showers and thunderstorms with a low of 56. Thursday, mostly sunny, breezy with a high of 64. And for Thursday night, partly cloudy, breezy with a low of 52. The pollen count for Thursday is expected to be moderate for trees and high for grasses. That's your local forecast from Colonial Beach Community Radio.
3: Here are the tides as reported for the Potomac at Colonial Beach. For Wednesday, high tides at 12:19 a.m. and 12:51 p.m. Low tides at 6:23 a.m. and 6:18 p.m. For Thursday, high tides at 1:09 a.m. and 1:44 p.m. Low tides at 7:25 a.m. and 7:13 p.m. That's the weather and tides from WWER.
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2: Here's the National Weather Service forecast for Colonial Beach. For Wednesday night, showers and thunderstorms with a low of 56. Thursday, mostly sunny, breezy with a high of 64. And for Thursday night, partly cloudy, breezy with a low of 52. The pollen count for Thursday is expected to be moderate for trees and high for grasses. That's your local forecast from Colonial Beach Community Radio.
3: Here are the tides as reported for the Potomac at Colonial Beach for Thursday. High tides at 1:09 a.m. and 1:44 p.m. Low tides at 7:25 a.m. and 7:13 p.m. For Friday, high tides at 1:58 a.m. and 2:35 p.m. Low tides at 8:24 a.m. and 8:08 p.m. That's the weather and tides from WWER.
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I'm your host, Bill Calder, and this is Night Watch. 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
2: Here's the National Weather Service forecast for Colonial Beach. For Wednesday night, showers and thunderstorms with a low of 56. Thursday, mostly sunny, breezy with a high of 64. And for Thursday night, partly cloudy, breezy with a low of 52. The pollen count for Thursday is expected to be moderate for trees and high for grasses. That's your local forecast from Colonial Beach Community Radio.
3: Here are the tides as reported for the Potomac at Colonial Beach. For Thursday, high tides at 1:09 a.m. and 1:44 p.m. Low tides at 7:25 a.m. and 7:13 p.m. For Friday, high tides at 1:58 a.m. and 2:35 p.m. Low tides at 8:24 a.m. and 8:08 p.m. That's the weather and tides from WWER.
4: 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Again, a spring bash will be held on Saturday, May 16th from noon to 5 p.m. at the Maranatha Bible Church at 2179 Stony Knoll Road in Colonial Beach.
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The Stratford Harbor Small Makers are hosting their annual community yard sale on Saturday, May 16th, from 8 a.m. to 1 p.m. at the Stratford Harbor Clubhouse. 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Again, that's the annual community yard sale sponsored by the Smile Makers of Stratford Harbor on Saturday, May 16th, from 8 a.m. to 1 p.m.

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2: Here's the National Weather Service forecast for Colonial Beach. For Wednesday night, showers and thunderstorms with a low of 56. Thursday, mostly sunny, breezy with a high of 64. And for Thursday night, partly cloudy, breezy with a low of 52. The pollen count for Thursday is expected to be moderate for trees and high for grasses. That's your local forecast from Colonial Beach Community Radio.
3: Here are the tides as reported for the Potomac at Colonial Beach. For Thursday, high tides at 1:09 a.m. and 1:44 p.m. Low tides at 7:25 a.m. and 7:13 p.m. For Friday, high tides at 1:58 a.m. and 2:35 p.m. Low tides at 8:24 a.m. and 8:08 p.m. That's the weather and tides from WWER.
4: 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That's the second Thursday of each month, 7 p.m., at CB Train Junction, 509 Colonial Avenue.
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I'm so crazy, Daddy. I never knew what love was all about. 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

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I've been running, trying to catch hung up in my mind. Just got to give myself a good talking to this time.

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2: Here's the National Weather Service forecast for Colonial Beach. For Wednesday night, showers and thunderstorms with a low of 56. Thursday, mostly sunny, breezy with a high of 64. And for Thursday night, partly cloudy, breezy with a low of 52. The pollen count for Thursday is expected to be moderate for trees and high for grasses. That's your local forecast from Colonial Beach Community Radio.
3: Here are the tides as reported for the Potomac at Colonial Beach. For Thursday, high tides at 1:09 a.m. and 1:44 p.m. Low tides at 7:25 a.m. and 7:13 p.m. For Friday, high tides at 1:58 a.m. and 2:35 p.m. Low tides at 8:24 a.m. and 8:08 p.m. That's the weather and tides from WWER.
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sağ ol.

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0: 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Is someone in trouble? Is it a fire girl? A drowning?
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1: 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Which pollen will it be today?
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1: 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On the odd hours, the 36-hour forecast.
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Coming up next, Beach, Breeze, and Grooves, the best of Carolina shag music. 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
2: Here's the National Weather Service forecast for Colonial Beach. For Wednesday night, showers and thunderstorms with a low of 56. Thursday, mostly sunny, breezy with a high of 64. And for Thursday night, partly cloudy, breezy with a low of 52. The pollen count for Thursday is expected to be moderate for trees and high for grasses. That's your local forecast from Colonial Beach Community Radio.
3: Here are the tides as reported for the Potomac at Colonial Beach for Thursday. High tides at 109 a.m. and 144 p.m. Low tides at 725 a.m. and 713 p.m. For Friday, high tides at 1:58 a.m. and 2:35 p.m. Low tides at 8:24 a.m. and 8:08 p.m. That's the weather and tides from WWER.
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5: 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My name is Craig Jennings. We'll have some great music for you over the next hour with Beach Music Classics and today's biggest beach and shag hits filling the dance floors across the Southeast. Welcome to the Beach Breeze and Groove Show. Today is our 250th episode. We started back on July 5th, 2020. And to celebrate, we're going to play the very first episode during the first hour of today's show. We'd also like to thank our underwriters who have been with us since the very beginning, Beachcomber Cottages in Colonial Beach, Virginia, and Carolina Palm Vacations in Myrtle Beach, South Carolina. We kick off today's show with a beach classic from 1962 by Mr. Solomon Burke. Crowd of Me was number 8 on the 1962 Beach Music Top 40. The song was also covered by the Rolling Stones in 1965 and was featured in the 1987 movie Dirty Dancing, after which it received a resurgence in airtime.

Eddie Kendrick was an original member of the Temptations, and David Ruffin joined the band in 1964. Both Eddie and David were inducted into the Rock and Roll Hall of Fame in 1989, and in 1987 they teamed up and released I Couldn't Believe It.

0: It's music.
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We close out the first half of this week's show with Billy Ward and the Dominoes doing their 1955 beach classic, Give Me You. Clyde McFadder left the group in 1953 to form the Drifters, and he was replaced by Jackie Wilson, who was the lead on this song.

0: baby, that is
1: when you give me you.
0: Oh, darling, that is
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0: 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If you like what you're hearing on our show, give us a call on the listener line and let us know what you think at 804-214-6226. We kick off the second half of the show with the Band of Oz, who formed in 1967 in Greenville, North Carolina, and still remain one of the top beach music bands today. This is Tim Morris up front on I Can't Think.

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The Clovers formed at Armstrong High School in Washington, D.C. in 1955 and went on to record a beach music staple. This is Nip Sip.

0: I'd like to thank everyone for listening today on WWER 88.1 Colonial Beach. If you have comments or suggestions about the programming on this station, please call our listener line at 804-214-6226. We close out today's show with Barry White, who had a number one hit on the pop and R&B charts with this one in 1974.
1: I've heard people say that too much of anything is not good for you, baby. But I don't know about that. As many times as we've loved and we've shared love and made love, it doesn't seem to me like it's enough. It's just not enough, baby.

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2: Here's the National Weather Service forecast for Colonial Beach. For Wednesday night, showers and thunderstorms with a low of 56. Thursday, mostly sunny, breezy with a high of 64. And for Thursday night, partly cloudy, breezy with a low of 52. The pollen count for Thursday is expected to be moderate for trees and high for grasses. That's your local forecast from Colonial Beach Community Radio.
3: Here are the tides as reported for the Potomac at Colonial Beach for Thursday. High tides at 109 a.m. and 144 p.m. Low tides at 725 a.m. and 713 p.m. For Friday, high tides at 158 a.m. and 235 p.m. Low tides at 824 a.m. and 808 p.m. That's the weather and tides from WWER.
4: The Colonial Beach United Methodist Church is hosting a spaghetti dinner on Saturday, May 16th from 4 to 7 p.m. The dinner is sponsored by the United Methodist Men, and the money raised is used to support local civic organizations. 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
8: 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We'll start with a red, white, and blue triple play. Let's get it started with an all-time beach classic from 1982. This is Johnny Moore's English Drifters with Little Red Book.

Our white song was The Checkers from 1953 on the King label that was reshaped from the wartime classic with a street corner feel. And our blue song was the Bronx doo-wop group The Chords with their 1960 classic Blue Moon. And that's our red, white, and blue triple play this week on the Beach Breeze and Groove show on WWER 88.1.

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Before his massive success in the 80s, Billy Ocean had disco soul hits in the beach music world, starting with Love Really Hurts Without You. American Hearts was his follow-up.

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2: The United Methodist Church has exercise time on Mondays, Wednesdays, and Fridays at 9 a.m. in the Fellowship Hall of the Church, 1 Washington Avenue in Colonial Beach. 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
0: Welcome back to the Beach Breeze and Groove Show. 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And we're tying it in to America's 250th by playing songs that mention America. 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

The Drifters recorded early in America in 1962. However, it was never released until 1972 due to the lyrics addressing segregation and racial inequality. Hope you enjoyed our 250th episode this week relating back to America's 250th anniversary this year.

0: Appreciate everyone joining us today on the Beach Breeze and Groove Show on WWER 88.1 Colonial Beach. I'm your host, Craig Jennings.
1: Yes, I did. We got to get together and do it all again sometime.
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2: 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During this time, there is no scheduled range testing. This has been your WWER Dogman Boom Report.
3: Here's the extended National Weather Service forecast for Colonial Beach. A small craft advisory is in effect until 3 p.m. Friday. 3Z cool weather continues through tomorrow. The weekend and into next week will be warm, with highs reaching the low to mid-80s. For Thursday, partly sunny with a high of 62, breezy with gusts to 22 miles per hour. Thursday night, partly cloudy, breezy with a low of 52. Friday, mostly sunny, breezy with a high of 69. Saturday, mostly sunny with a high of 78. Sunday, mostly sunny with a high of 84. Monday, sunny with a high of 81. Tuesday, sunny with a high of 82. And for Wednesday, a chance of showers, mostly sunny with a high of 82. The pollen count for Thursday is expected to be moderate for trees and very high for grasses. That's your extended local forecast from Colonial Beach Community Radio.
4: Here are the tides as reported for the Potomac at Colonial Beach for Thursday. High tides at 1:09 a.m. and 1:44 p.m. Low tides at 7:25 a.m. and 7:13 p.m. For Friday, high tides at 1:58 a.m. and 2:35 p.m. Low tides at 8:24 a.m. and 8:08 p.m. That's the weather and tides from WWER.
5: The Washington Parish Museum is now open and is located at the intersection of Route 3 and 205 behind the Parish Hall of St. Peter's at Oak Grove. 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

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I feel a cool breeze, oh, blowing up my sky. 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
2: Here's the National Weather Service forecast for Colonial Beach. A small craft advisory is in effect until 3 p.m. Friday. For Thursday, partly sunny with a high of 62, breezy with gusts to 22 miles per hour. Thursday night, partly cloudy, breezy with a low of 52. And for Friday, mostly sunny, breezy with a high of 69. The pollen count for Thursday is expected to be moderate for trees and very high for grasses. That's your local forecast from Colonial Beach Community Radio.
3: Here are the tides as reported for the Potomac at Colonial Beach. For Thursday, high tides at 1:09 a.m. and 1:44 p.m., low tides at 7:25 a.m. and 7:13 p.m. For Friday, high tides at 1:58 a.m. and 2:35 p.m., low tides at 8:24 a.m. and 8:08 p.m. That's the weather and tides from WWER.
4: 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On Monday, May 11th, the Ice House has Music Bingo with John Murphy starting at 6. It's also wine night. On Tuesday, May 12th, El Toro hosts Taco Tuesday. Paula will be doing functional fitness at the Colonial Beach Community Center from 10 to 11. On Wednesday, May 13th, Dockside has Prime Rib Night. Pier 99 has Spaghetti Night. It's also Wind Down Wednesday. The Ice House has Music Trivia, Karaoke, and Burger Night. On Thursday, May 14th, Colonial Beach Farmers Market will be open at the Colonial Beach Fire Department from 8 to 1-ish. Vendors include Leslie's Gardens, Rhonda Streets, Ray's Farms, Danny Moon, Grow RVA, and Colonial Beach Outfitters. 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On Saturday, May 16th, the Ice House has breakfast, 8:30 to 11. 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
7: 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We'd love to hear from you. 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

The Colonial Beach Train Club meets on the second Thursday of each month at 7 p.m. at CB Train Junction, 509 Colonial Avenue in Colonial Beach. This club is for anyone who enjoys trains or model railroading. The meetings have different topics each month, and members share in discussions of railroad and model railroad related topics. Anyone can join. Meetings may include news items, guest speakers, clinics on modeling, and workshops. The objective of the group is to share a common interest and promote interest in model railroading through community involvement. That's the second Thursday of each month, 7 p.m., at CB Train Junction, 509 Colonial.

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1: Here's the extended National Weather Service forecast for Colonial Beach. A small craft advisory is in effect until 3 p.m. Friday. Breezy, cool weather continues through tomorrow. The weekend and into next week will be warm, with highs reaching the low to mid-80s. For Thursday, partly sunny with a high of 62, breezy with gusts to 22 miles per hour. Thursday night, partly cloudy, breezy with a low of 52. Friday, mostly sunny, breezy with a high of 69. Saturday, mostly sunny with a high of 78. Sunday, mostly sunny with a high of 84. Monday, sunny with a high of 81. Tuesday, sunny with a high of 82. And for Wednesday, a chance of showers, mostly sunny with a high of 82. The pollen count for Thursday is expected to be moderate for trees and very high for grasses. That's your extended local forecast from Colonial Beach Community Radio.
2: Here are the tides as reported for the Potomac at Colonial Beach for Thursday. High tides at 1:09 a.m. and 1:44 p.m. Low tides at 7:25 a.m. and 7:13 p.m. For Friday, high tides at 1:58 a.m. and 2:35 p.m. Low tides at 8:24 a.m. and 8:08 p.m. That's the weather and tides from WWER.
3: 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On Monday, May 11th, the Ice House has Music Bingo with John Murphy starting at 6. 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On Tuesday, May 12th, El Toro hosts Taco Tuesday. Paula will be doing functional fitness at the Colonial Beach Community Center from 10 to 11. On Wednesday, May 13th, Dockside has Prime Rib Night. Pier 99 has Spaghetti Night. It's also Wine Down Wednesday. 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Vendors include Leslie's Gardens, Rhonda's Treats, Ray's Farms, Danny Moon, Grow RVA, and Colonial Beach Outfitters. 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

Coming up at 9, it's the water cooler with our fearless leader, Ted Tate. 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

Well, that about does it for me. Coming up, it's the Water Cooler with Ted Tate, followed by the Takeout with Casey O'Day at noon. Then it's the Home Stretch with Tom Larson and the Drive Time Classics with Jack Martimer. Thanks for tuning us in. 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
2: Here's the National Weather Service forecast for Colonial Beach. A small craft advisory is in effect until 3 p.m. Friday. For Thursday, partly sunny with a high of 62, breezy with gusts to 22 miles per hour. Thursday night, partly cloudy, breezy with a low of 52. And for Friday, mostly sunny, breezy with a high of 69. The pollen count for Thursday is expected to be moderate for trees and very high for grasses. That's your local forecast from Colonial Beach Community Radio.
3: Here are the tides as reported for the Potomac at Colonial Beach. For Thursday, high tides at 109 a.m. and 144 p.m. Low tides at 7:25 a.m. and 7:13 p.m. For Friday, high tides at 1:58 a.m. and 2:35 p.m. Low tides at 8:24 a.m. and 8:08 p.m. That's the weather and tides from WWER.
4: Here are your upcoming events. On Monday, May 11th, the Ice House has Music Bingo with John Murphy starting at 6. It's also wine night. On Tuesday, May 12th, El Toro hosts Taco Tuesday. Paula will be doing functional fitness at the Colonial Beach Community Center from 10 to 11. On Wednesday, May 13th, Dockside has Prime Rib Night. Pier 99 has Spaghetti Night. It's also Wind Down Wednesday. The Ice House has Music Trivia, Karaoke, and Burger Night. On Thursday, May 14th, Colonial Beach Farmers Market will be open at the Colonial Beach Fire Department from 8 to 1-ish. Vendors include Leslie's Gardens, Rhonda's Treats, Ray's Farms, Danny Moon, Grow RVA, and Colonial Beach Outfitters. The Ice House has lunch in the cafe from 11:30 to 3. Trivia starts at 7. On Friday, May 15th, the Ice House has lunch in the cafe, 11:30 to 3. Wings, Brews, and Bites, 3 to 6:30. 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On Saturday, May 16th, the Ice House has breakfast, 8:30 to 11. Live music with All Funked Up Experience starts at 6:30. On Sunday, May 17th, Ice House has breakfast, 8:30 to 11. Dockside has brunch starting at 10. 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

We'd like to thank our supporters at Colonial Bows Espresso Bar, serving the beach coffee, teas, and pastries. 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
2: Here's the extended National Weather Service forecast for Colonial Beach. A small craft advisory is in effect until 3 p.m. Friday. Breezy, cool weather continues through tomorrow. The weekend and into next week will be warm, with highs reaching the low to mid-80s. For Thursday, partly sunny with a high of 62, breezy with gusts to 22 miles per hour. Thursday night, partly cloudy, breezy with a low of 52. Friday, mostly sunny, breezy with a high of 69. Saturday, mostly sunny with a high of 78. Sunday, mostly sunny with a high of 84. Monday, sunny with a high of 81. Tuesday, sunny with a high of 82. And for Wednesday, a chance of showers, mostly sunny with a high of 82. The pollen count for Thursday is expected to be moderate for trees and very high for grasses. That's your extended local forecast from Colonial Beach Community Radio.
3: Here are the tides as reported for the Potomac at Colonial Beach for Thursday. High tides at 1:09 a.m. and 1:44 p.m. Low tides at 7:25 a.m. and 7:13 p.m. For Friday, high tides at 1:58 a.m. and 2:35 p.m. Low tides at 8:24 a.m. and 8:08 p.m. That's the weather and tides from WWER.
4: 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This has been your WWER Dogman Boom Report.
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0: comments.
1: We're going to the dogs on Saturday, May 23rd, as we celebrate the 14th annual Dog Day on Town Hill from 11 to 3. 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That's 540-287-8207, the 14th annual Dog Day on Town Hill from 11 to 3. 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

0: The Colonial Beach United Methodist Church is hosting a spaghetti dinner on Saturday, May 16th from 4 to 7 p.m. The dinner is sponsored by the United Methodist Men, and the money raised is used to support local civic organizations. The meal includes spaghetti, garlic bread, salad, and a dessert. Again, that's a spaghetti dinner on Saturday, May 16th from 4 to 7 p.m. at the United Methodist Church located at 1 Washington Ave in Colonial Beach.
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1: It doesn't matter if you love him or capital H-I-M-M-M-M-M. 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
2: Here's the National Weather Service forecast for Colonial Beach. A small craft advisory is in effect until 3 p.m. Friday. For Thursday, partly sunny with a high of 62, breezy with gusts to 22 miles per hour. Thursday night, partly cloudy, breezy with a low of 52. And for Friday, mostly sunny, breezy with a high of 69. The pollen count for Thursday is expected to be moderate for trees and very high for grasses. That's your local forecast from Colonial Beach Community Radio.
3: Here are the tides. It's reported for the Potomac at Colonial Beach. For Thursday, high tides at 1:09 a.m. and 1:44 p.m. Low tides at 7:25 a.m. and 7:13 p.m. For Friday, high tides at 1:58 a.m. and 2:35 p.m. Low tides at 8:24 a.m. and 8:08 p.m. That's the weather and tides from WWER.
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1: The Washington Parish Museum is now open and is located at the intersection of Route 3 and 205 behind the Parish Hall of St. Peter's at Oak Grove. Featuring graphic displays and artifacts honoring early Episcopal Church history, the museum highlights all churches that formed the Washington Parish from the 1600s to the present. The Washingtons, Monroes, and Lees are a few of the early American families who helped establish the Washington Parish. The museum is open on the last Saturdays of the month through October, 11 a.m. to 2 p.m. In addition, the museum will be open for the 250th anniversary celebration on Sunday, June 7th.

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0: that about does it for me. Coming up, it's The Takeout with Casey O'Day at noon. Then it's The Homestretch with Tom Larson and Drive Time Classics at 5 p.m. with Jack Mortimer. At 9 tonight, go back to the roots of rock and roll on The Groove Yard. We'll give you a free sample of some Groove Yard music at about 12:10. 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
2: Here's the extended National Weather Service forecast for Colonial Beach. A small craft advisory is in effect until 3 p.m. Friday. Breezy, cool weather continues through tomorrow. The weekend and into next week will be warm with highs reaching the low to mid-80s. For Thursday, partly sunny with a high of 62, breezy with gusts to 22 miles per hour. Thursday night, partly cloudy, breezy with a low of 52. Friday, mostly sunny, breezy with a high of 69. Saturday, mostly sunny with a high of 78. Sunday, mostly sunny with a high of 84. Monday, sunny with a high of 81. Tuesday, sunny with a high of 82. And for Wednesday, a chance of showers, mostly sunny with a high of 82. The pollen count for Thursday is expected to be moderate for trees and very high for grasses. That's your extended local forecast from Colonial Beach Community Radio.
3: Here are the tides as reported for the Potomac at Colonial Beach for Thursday. High tides at 1:09 a.m. and 1:44 p.m. Low tides at 7:25 a.m. and 7:13 p.m. For Friday, high tides at 1:58 a.m. and 2:35 p.m. Low tides at 8:24 a.m. and 8:08 p.m. That's the weather and tides from WWER.
4: This is your WWER Dog and Boom Report for May 9th through May 15th. During this time, there is no scheduled range testing. 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

0: meets the first Wednesday of each month at the Cooper Branch Library from 5 p.m. to 6 p.m. The library is located at 20 Washington Avenue in Colonial Beach. 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
3: It's lunchtime. It's one of the best three meals of the day. Hi, I'm Casey O'Day, and welcome to Lunch at My Place. We'll break a little bread, groove to some tunes, and have a little fun, plus the Colonial Beach weather and tides at the top of each hour.

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1: 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I'm going to play two 45 RPM records, one from the 50s and one from the 60s. 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
0: Jaren, I've had some questions this week from folks who want to bring their pet dog with them to public places and public events this summer. With their 14th annual Colonial Beach Dog Day coming up on May 23rd, I thought this might be a good topic for the Ask Dr. Karen show in May.
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It's The Takeout with Casey O'Day, and I'll have the tides at the top of every hour on WWER-FM.

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2: Here's the National Weather Service forecast for Colonial Beach. A small craft advisory is in effect until 3 p.m. Friday. For Thursday, partly sunny with a high of 62, breezy with gusts to 22 miles per hour. Thursday night, partly cloudy, breezy with a low of 52. And for Friday, mostly sunny, breezy with a high of 69. The pollen count for Thursday is expected to be moderate for trees and very high for grasses. That's your local forecast from Colonial Beach Community Radio.
3: Here are the tides as reported for the Potomac at Colonial Beach. For Thursday, high tides at 1:09 a.m. and 1:44 p.m., low tides at 7:25 a.m. and 7:13 p.m. For Friday, high tides at 1:58 a.m. and 2:35 p.m., low tides at 8:24 a.m. and 8:08 p.m. That's the weather and tides from WWER.
4: 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On Sunday, May 17th, the Ice House has breakfast, 8:30 to 11. 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
0: Jaren, I've had some questions this week from folks who want to bring their pet dog with them to public places and public events this summer. 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
2: Here's the extended National Weather Service forecast for Colonial Beach. A small craft advisory is in effect until 3 p.m. Friday. Breezy, cool weather continues through tomorrow. The weekend and into next week will be warm with highs reaching the low to mid-80s. For Thursday, partly sunny with a high of 62, breezy with gusts to 22 miles per hour. Thursday night, partly cloudy, breezy with a low of 52. Friday, mostly sunny, breezy with a high of 69. Saturday, mostly sunny with a high of 78. Sunday, mostly sunny with a high of 84. Monday, sunny with a high of 81. Tuesday, sunny with a high of 82. And for Wednesday, a chance of showers, mostly sunny with a high of 82. The pollen count for Thursday is expected to be moderate for trees and very high for grasses. That's your extended local forecast from Colonial Beach Community Radio.
0: Here are the tides as reported for the Potomac at Colonial Beach for Thursday. High tides at 1:09 a.m. and 1:44 p.m. Low tides at 7:25 a.m. and 7:13 p.m. For Friday, high tides at 1:58 a.m. and 2:35 p.m. Low tides at 8:24 a.m. and 8:08 p.m. That's the weather and tides from WWER.
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4: 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That's the second Thursday of each month, 7 p.m., at CB Train Junction, 509 Colonial Avenue.
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1: And this is Jaren Hayes, the Happy Meemaw.
0: Jaren, I've had some questions this week from folks who want to bring their pet dog with them to public places and public events this summer. With their 14th annual Colonial Beach Dog Day coming up on May 23rd, I thought this might be a good topic for the Ask Dr. Karen show in May.
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0: Jaren, I've had some questions this week from folks who want to bring their pet dog with them to public places and public events this summer. 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
2: Here's the National Weather Service forecast for Colonial Beach. A small craft advisory is in effect until 3 p.m. Friday. For Thursday, partly sunny with a high of 62, breezy with gusts of 22 miles per hour. Thursday night, partly cloudy, breezy with a low of 52. And for Friday, mostly sunny, breezy with a high of 69. The pollen count for Thursday is expected to be moderate for trees and very high for grasses. That's your local forecast from Colonial Beach Community Radio.
3: Here are the tides as reported for the Potomac at Colonial Beach. For Thursday, high tides at 109 a.m. and 144 p.m., low tides at 7:25 a.m. and 7:13 p.m. For Friday, high tides at 1:58 a.m. and 2:35 p.m., low tides at 8:24 a.m. and 8:08 p.m. That's the weather and tides from WWER.
4: 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CB Brewing has CBB sessions with the Fuzzy Goldmine from starting at 7. Paula will be doing Hatha Yoga at the Colonial Beach Community Center from 10 to 11. On Saturday, May 16th, the Ice House has breakfast, 8:30 to 11. 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On Sunday, May 17th, the Ice House has breakfast, 8:30 to 11. Dockside has brunch starting at 10. 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
6: What is it, girl? 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
7: 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We've gotten you over the hump and now we're in the home stretch of the workday. And to get you through the next couple hours, this is your host, Tom Larson. So let's get right to it. 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
2: Here's the extended National Weather Service forecast for Colonial Beach. A small craft advisory is in effect until 3 p.m. Friday. Breezy, cool weather continues through tomorrow. The weekend and into next week will be warm, with highs reaching the low to mid-80s. For Thursday, partly sunny with a high of 62, breezy with gusts to 22 miles per hour. Thursday night, partly cloudy, breezy with a low of 52. Friday, mostly sunny, breezy with a high of 69. Saturday, mostly sunny with a high of 78. Sunday, mostly sunny with a high of 84. Monday, sunny with a high of 81. Tuesday, sunny with a high of 82. And for Wednesday, a chance of showers, mostly sunny with a high of 82. The pollen count for Thursday is expected to be moderate for trees and very high for grasses. That's your extended local forecast from Colonial Beach Community Radio.
3: Here are the tides as reported for the Potomac at Colonial Beach for Thursday. High tides at 109 a.m. and 144 p.m. Low tides at 725 a.m. and 713 p.m. For Friday, high tides at 1:58 a.m. and 2:35 p.m., low tides at 8:24 a.m. and 8:08 p.m. That's the weather and tides from WWER.
4: This is your WWER Dogman Boom Report for May 9th through May 15th. During this time, there is no scheduled range testing. This has been your WWER Dogman Boom Report.
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1: And this is Jaren Hayes, the Happy Meemaw.
0: Jaren, I've had some questions this week from folks who want to bring their pet dog with them to public places and public events this summer. With their 14th annual Colonial Beach Dog Day coming up on May 23rd, I thought this might be a good topic for the Ask Dr. Karen show in May.
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He pulled me aside in the parking lot, said, Amy and me, we're gonna tie the knot. 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
0: 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With their 14th annual Colonial Beach Dog Day coming up on May 23rd, I thought this might be a good topic for the Ask Dr. Karen show in May.
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0: Well, that about does it for me. Coming up next is Drive Time Classics with Jack Mortimer. The Grooveyard hits the airwaves at 9 and the Night Watch at midnight. This is Tom Larson, and I return tomorrow at 3 for another edition of The Home Stretch. Thanks for joining us this afternoon. Have a wonderful evening and keep it right here on your commercial-free community radio, WWER-FM, Colonial Beach, Virginia.
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2: Here's the National Weather Service forecast for Colonial Beach. A small craft advisory is in effect until 3 p.m. Friday. For Thursday night, partly cloudy, breezy with a low of 52. Friday, mostly sunny, breezy with a high of 69. And for Friday night, partly cloudy with a low of 51. The pollen count for Friday is expected to be moderate for trees and very high for grasses. That's your local forecast from Colonial Beach Community Radio.
0: Here are the tides. As reported for the Potomac at Colonial Beach for Thursday, high tides at 1:09 a.m. and 1:44 p.m. Low tides at 7:25 a.m. and 7:13 p.m. For Friday, high tides at 1:58 a.m. and 2:35 p.m. Low tides at 8:24 a.m. and 8:08 p.m. That's the weather and tides from WWER.
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2: Here's the extended National Weather Service forecast for Colonial Beach. A small craft advisory is in effect until 3 p.m. Friday. Breezy, cool weather continues through tomorrow. The weekend and into next week will be warm, with highs reaching the low to mid-80s. For Thursday, partly sunny with a high of 62, breezy with gusts to 22 miles per hour. Thursday night, partly cloudy, breezy with a low of 52. Friday, mostly sunny, breezy with a high of 69. Saturday, mostly sunny with a high of 78. Sunday, mostly sunny with a high of 84. Monday, sunny with a high of 81. Tuesday, sunny with a high of 82. And for Wednesday, a chance of showers, mostly sunny with a high of 82. The pollen count for Thursday is expected to be moderate for trees and very high for grasses. That's your extended local forecast from Colonial Beach Community Radio.
3: Here are the tides as reported for the Potomac at Colonial Beach. For Thursday, high tides at 1:09 a.m. and 1:44 p.m., low tides at 7:25 a.m.

0: a.m. and 7:13 p.m. For Friday, high tides at 1:58 a.m. and 2:35 p.m., low tides at 8:24 a.m. and 8:08 p.m. That's the weather and tides from WWER.
1: This is WWER, and I am Eric, and we are at the Parks Plant Shop grand opening. Let's listen in.
2: Good day to everyone. I'm Steve Keene, a.k.a. Smurf, from the Colonial Beach Chamber of Commerce Direct Board of Directors. I'm here with Carrie Geddes, the president of the Chamber of Commerce, and Melinda Tucker-Rice. She's the admin for our Chamber of Commerce. And on behalf of the Chamber of Commerce, I want to thank everyone that has taken their time to come to this beautiful shop. It's one of the biggest ones I've seen yet as far as turnout for ribbon cuttings. It's impressive, folks. So if you can, come out here, see Tierra, see the owner, and you're going to be really, really just awestruck about this beautiful place. It's got some awesome plants in it, little knickknacks, and it's just a great environment. So you want to say something, Tierra?
3: Sure. Hi, my name is Tierra Parks, and I am the owner of Parks Plant Shop. I am so, so excited to join the community here and have you guys come out today. So a lot of you guys have been following me since the very start when I started doing vendor pop-up shows. So it is so awesome to see you guys show up for me and follow me here. So I'm so excited. So if you're not here today, come on out. The address is 399 Broadfield Road, Colonial Beach, Virginia, and I am just so excited.
2: That's awesome. So without further ado, you want to cut the ribbon?
4: Why don't you go in there with us, Mark?
2: Hey, let me go in there with him. There we go. Right, that makes more sense. You ready? One, two, three.
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7: When the white eagle of the north is flying overhead, and the browns, reds, and golds of autumn lie in the gutter, dead, remember then the summer birds with wings of fire flame come to witness spring's new hope, born of leaves decaying. 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

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And that was a song that was requested by a listener. 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

0: And that was Railroad Bill by Taj Mahal on WWER. The riddle for this week is, I have no cities. Let me say that again. I have cities, but no houses. I have mountains, but no trees. I have water, but no fish. What am I? And I will give you the answer to that later in the program. But right now, we have Elvis Presley with Viva Las Vegas.
1: Bright light city, gonna set my soul, gonna set my soul on fire. Got a whole lot of money that's ready to burn, so get those stakes up higher. There's a thousand pretty women waiting out there. They're all living the devil may care, and I am just a devil with love to spare. So Viva Las Vegas, Viva Las Vegas. How I wish that there were more than the 24 hours in the day. Even if there were 40 more, I wouldn't sleep a minute away. Oh, there's blackjack and poker and the roulette wheel, a fortune won and lost on every

gonna keep on the run. I'm gonna have me some fun. It cost me my very last dime. 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

And you're listening to Drive Time Classics Live for the Moment on WWER. And you have struggled, probably not struggled at all, with this riddle of the week. So in case you didn't remember it or didn't hear it, the riddle is, I have cities but no houses. I have mountains but no trees. I have water but no fish. What am I? And the answer is, drum roll, a map. Yeah, okay. I'm sure that you all got it because I have some of the best listeners in town. And I really appreciate you all taking me along on your drive time. Coming up next is Ella Fitzgerald with Over the Rainbow.

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2: 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On the odd hours, the 36-hour forecast.
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5: And this is Drive Time Classics live at the moment, broadcasting from the Charlie Wilson Memorial Studio behind Hawthorne Mercantile. This afternoon, I was privileged to be able to attend my grandson's college graduation. I did that virtually through the YouTube stream. I used to be able to say that, and thought that was wonderful. And it also reminded me that this is the season of many different things, but one of the things it's a season of is graduations. People are graduating from high school, from college. Some people are graduating from their work. I know there's a friend of mine that I saw yesterday that's counting the number of Mondays until he will be graduating from his employment. And it's a wonderful time, and I'm suggesting that we need to reflect on that and support those people that are looking forward to a new chapter in their lives. Coming up next is Elton John with Ballad of the Boy in the Red Shoes.

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And I want to assure you that the listener hotline definitely works. You heard a song at the beginning of the hour that one of our listeners requested. And now, by overwhelming listener request, I will not be singing live, but Cher is going to sing Just Like Jesse James.

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0: Well, you're listening to Drive Time Classics Live, and a listener just sent in a request for the graduation season. 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
3: Ladies and gentlemen of the class of 99, wear sunscreen. If I could offer you only one tip for the future, sunscreen would be it. The long-term benefits of sunscreen have been proved by scientists, whereas the rest of my advice has no basis more reliable than my own meandering experience. I will dispense this advice now. Enjoy the power and beauty of your youth. Oh, never mind. You will not understand the power and beauty of your youth until they've faded. But trust me, in 20 years, you'll look back at photos of yourself and recall in a way you can't grasp now how much possibility lay before you and how fabulous you really looked. You are not as fat as you imagine. Don't worry about the future, or worry, but know that worrying as effective as trying to solve an algebra equation by chewing bubble gum. The real troubles in your life are apt to be things that never crossed your worried mind, the kind that blindsides you at 4 p.m. on some idle Tuesday. Do one thing every day that scares you. Sing. Don't be reckless with other people's hearts. Don't put up with people who are reckless with yours. Floss. Don't waste your time on jealousy. Sometimes you're ahead, sometimes you're behind. The race is long, and in the end, it's only with yourself. Remember compliments you receive. Forget the insults. If you succeed in doing this, tell me how. Keep your old love letters. Throw away your old bank statements. Stretch. Don't feel guilty if you don't know what you want to do with your life. The most interesting people I know didn't know at 22 what they wanted to do with their lives. Some of the most interesting 40-year-olds I know still don't. Get plenty of calcium. Be kind to your knees. You'll miss them when they're gone. Maybe you'll marry. Maybe you won't. Maybe you'll have children. Maybe you won't. Maybe you'll divorce at 40. Maybe you'll dance the funky chicken on your 75th wedding anniversary. Whatever you do, don't congratulate yourself too much, or berate yourself either. Your choices are half chance. So are everybody else's. Enjoy your body. Use it every way you can. Don't be afraid of it or what other people think of it. It's the greatest instrument you'll ever own. Dance. Even if you have nowhere to do it but in your own living room. Read the directions, even if you don't follow them. Do not read beauty magazines. They will only make you feel ugly. get to know your parents. You never know when they'll be gone for good. Be nice to your siblings. They're your best link to your past and the people most likely to stick with you in the future. Understand that friends come and go, but with a precious few, you should hold on. Work hard to bridge the gaps in geography and lifestyle, because the older you get, the more you need the people you knew when you were young. Live in New York City once, but leave before it makes you hard. Live in Northern California once, but leave before it makes you soft. Travel. Accept certain inalienable truths. Prices will rise. Politicians will philander. You too will get old. And when you do, you'll fantasize that when you were young, prices were reasonable, politicians were noble, and children respected their elders. Respect your elders. Don't expect anyone else to support you. Maybe you have a trust fund. Maybe you'll have a wealthy spouse. But you never know when either one might run out. Don't mess too much with your hair, or by the time you're 40, it will look 85. Be careful whose advice you buy, but be patient with those who supply it. Advice is a form of nostalgia. Dispensing it is a way of fishing the past from the disposal, wiping it off, painting over the ugly parts, and recycling it for more than it's worth. But trust me, I'm the sunscreen.

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2: Here's the National Weather Service forecast for Colonial Beach. A small craft advisory is in effect until 3 p.m. Friday. For Thursday night, partly cloudy, breezy with a low of 52. Friday, mostly sunny, breezy with a high of 69. And for Friday night, partly cloudy with a low of 51. The pollen count for Friday is expected to be moderate for trees and very high for grasses. That's your local forecast from Colonial Beach Community Radio.
3: Here are the tides as reported for the Potomac at Colonial Beach. For Thursday, high tides at 1:09 a.m. and 1:44 p.m. Low tides at 7:25 a.m. and 7:13 p.m. For Friday, high tides at 1:58 a.m. and 2:35 p.m. Low tides at 8:24 a.m. and 8:08 p.m. That's the weather and tides from WWER.
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5: Lassie! 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Is it a fire, girl? A drowning?
4: No, what Lassie is trying to tell you is that the dog park at Robin Grove is open. 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Oh, right, Lassie. I almost forgot. 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Other rules for using the park are posted. 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

0: And you're listening to Drive Time Classics live for the moment on WWER 88.1 FM. And coming up next is going to be something that you folks who enjoyed Hee-Haw on the television will probably remember. It's one of the hosts, Buck Owens, who thinks he has a tiger by the tail.
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0: Jaren, I've had some questions this week from folks who want to bring their pet dog with them to public places and public events this summer. 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
1: And this is Jaren Hayes, the Happy Meemaw.
0: Jaren, I've had some questions this week from folks who want to bring their pet dog with them to public places and public events this summer. 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
2: Here's the extended National Weather Service forecast for Colonial Beach. A small craft advisory is in effect until 3 p.m. Friday. Breezy, cool weather continues through tomorrow. The weekend and into next week will be warm, with highs reaching the low to mid-80s. For Thursday, partly sunny with a high of 62, breezy with gusts to 22 miles per hour. Thursday night, partly cloudy, breezy with a low of 52. Friday, mostly sunny, breezy with a high of 69. Saturday, mostly sunny with a high of 78. Sunday, mostly sunny with a high of 84. Monday, sunny with a high of 81. Tuesday, sunny with a high of 82. And for Wednesday, a chance of showers, mostly sunny with a high of 82. The pollen count for Thursday is expected to be moderate for trees and very high for grasses. That's your extended local forecast from Colonial Beach Community Radio.
3: Here the tides is reported for the Potomac at Colonial Beach for Thursday. High tides at 1:09 a.m. and 1:44 p.m. Low tides at 7:25 a.m. and 7:13 p.m. For Friday, high tides at 1:58 a.m. and 2:35 p.m. Low tides at 8:24 a.m. and 8:08 p.m. That's the weather and tides from WWER.
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5: Good day to everyone. I'm Steve Keene, a.k.a. Smurf, from the Colonial Beach Chamber of Commerce Direct Board of Directors. I'm here with Carrie Geddes, the president of the Chamber of Commerce, and Melinda Tucker-Rice. She's the admin for our Chamber of Commerce. And on behalf of the Chamber of Commerce, I want to thank everyone that has taken their time to come to this beautiful shop. It's one of the biggest ones I've seen yet as far as turnout for ribbon cuttings. It's impressive, folks. So if you can, come out here, see Tierra, see the owner, and you're going to be really, really just awestruck about this beautiful place. It's got some awesome plants in it, little knickknacks, and it's just a great environment. So you want to say something, Tierra?
6: Sure. Hi, my name is Tierra Parks, and I am the owner of Parks Plant Shop. I am so, so excited to join the community here and have you guys come out today. So a lot of you guys have been following me since the very start.